Bueno, hemos llegado al final de nuestro programa. We've come to the end of our program. I hope you enjoyed it. Have a great and safe day. Up next is the Brazilian Hour, followed by more music from Alma del Barrio, 88.9 FM in Los Angeles, streaming from Loyola Marymount University. Este es su servidor, Nelson Rodriguez. Nelson Rodriguez signing off. Until next time, ciao.

We are back with another Brazilian Hour. I'm Sergio Melnichenko, and we have a very special show ahead. Don't miss, coming up soon, a special segment with recordings by one of Brazil's greatest singers, Emílio Santiago. But now, let's have our first set with Flora Purim, Milton Nascimento, Tânia Maria, Ayrton Moreira, and Eliane Elias featuring João Bosco.

And there we had Eliane Elias featuring João Bosco with Coisa Feita. With Ayrton Moreira, we heard his composition San Francisco River. With Tânia Maria, we heard Intimidade from the album Canto. Milton Nascimento with a composition by Lô Borges, Nuvem Cigana. And we opened with Flora Purim with Perfume de Cebola from her album Queen of the Night. You are listening to the Brazilian Hour. I'm Sergio Melnichenko. Up next, our very special segment with recordings by Emílio Santiago. Let's listen to Emílio Santiago with Chega de Saudade.

There we had Emilio Santiago with Chega de Saudade. Few voices in Brazilian music carry the warmth, elegance, and unmistakable charm of Emilio Santiago. Born in Rio de Janeiro, he began his career in the 70s and went on to become one of the most refined interpreters of MPB, blending samba, bossa nova into a smooth, sophisticated style of his own. Emilio Santiago first gained attention performing Rio's vibrant nightclub scene, where his rich baritone voice and impeccable phrasing quickly set him apart. Over the years, he built a distinguished career marked by elegance and consistency, but it was his acclaimed Aquarela Brasileira series that brought him a widespread recognition. In these recordings, he revisits classics by composers like Ari Barroso and Dorival Caymmi, bringing new life into timeless songs. With a voice often compared to great jazz crooners, Emilio Santiago had a rare ability to convey both intimacy and grandeur, making every performance feel personal and enduring. So now, let's enjoy the unmistakable sound of one of Brazil's great interpreters, Emilio Santiago. We start with Negadina, followed by Pedacinhos and Coisas do Brasil, Saigon, Só Danço Samba, and close with Minha Namorada.

Then we had Emilio Santiago, beautiful voice. We just heard Minha Namorada, Só Danço Samba, Saigon, Pedacinhos, and Coisas do Brasil, and Negadina. Emilio Santiago on the Brazilian Hour. You are listening to the Brazilian Hour. I'm Sergio Mionischenko, always bringing to you some of the best in Brazilian music. We continue with more music with Teresa Cristina and Grupo Semente, Ivan Lins and Toquinho.

Del e Red Toquinho with Que Maravilha, Ivan Lins with Estrela Guia, and we opened the set with Teresa Cristina and Grupo Semente with Para Não Contrariar Você. 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I'll leave you with pianist, composer, arranger Wagner Tiso with Romance Occidental from his album Baobab. For the Brazilian Hour, I'm Sergio Mionischenko. 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

0: 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This is Alma del Barrio, KXLU 88.9 FM, Los Angeles. Hey, buenos dias. Good morning. This is the Alma del Barrio Show. My name is Hector Lobos Resendez.
1: Buenos dias. This is Blanca Cordova visiting the station and having a great time with Hector already. We were dancing to the Brazilian hour. That was super cool.
0: With Sergio Melencheco. You know, I was around when Sergio had his very, very first show back in the 70s.
1: Oh, nice. Nice.
0: Yeah. So that brings back a lot of memories. At any rate, talking about memories, it's going to be Mother's Day next week, you know?
1: Yes, indeed. The 10th. It actually lands in the same day that it does in Mexico. So now we have, in some Latin American countries, celebrate on the 10th as well. So,
0: and most Latin American countries, they celebrate the 10th no matter what day it lands.
1: Yeah.
0: So that's the amazing thing about Mother's Day in Latin America. And in Mexico, too. Well, yeah. It's part of Latin America. Ladies and gentlemen, we got lots of good music for you this afternoon, this morning and afternoon. We hope you keep on tuning in to Alma del Barrio. It's been around since 1973, right here on the campus of Loyola Marymount University, a community radio station. So we're glad we have your support. Thank you so much if you contributed to during our last fund drive.
1: Oh, yes, indeed. Thank you so much for all your support.
0: Exactly, because this money is going to be well spent to help keep the station going during the summer months. As you know, they rely on a lot of student fees that are paid here on campus to keep the station going.
1: Wow.
0: And without that, and the stations are gone for the students are gone for the summer, there's no money coming in. So that's why they do the fundraiser.
1: Yeah, so, and don't forget, you can still donate. You don't have to wait for the fundraiser.
0: No,
1: you can always donate throughout the time to help us stay online and bring in your music.
0: And ask for a t-shirt or a tote bag,
1: sticker. Super cool stuff, though. I was super excited. It was pretty cool.
0: Go on the website.
1: Pretty cool,
0: yeah.
1: Yes.
0: I'm not sure they still have that up, but I'm sure they might.
1: They might have
0: it. So, Blanca Cordova, we have a special guest coming in, too, at Las Once at 11 o'clock.
1: Yes, indeed. We have
0: Raul and Rush Hour.
1: Yes, indeed.
0: I don't even know Raul's last name.
1: Membreño.
0: But we'll get that. We'll get that for you.
1: Yeah, no, Raul Membreño. And thank you so much for coming to visit us. We're looking forward to it.
0: Yes, we are looking forward to it. And we have a lot of great music for you. So stay tuned at 2 o'clock until 6. We have more music right here on Alma del Barrio. We're going to go back the final years. I had another stuff planned, but I'm going to do some final stuff.
1: We're going to wing it.
0: We're going to wing it today.
1: With it.
0: We were going to have Gregor Rumbero, and I think he's listening to us right now in New York City. Saludos.
1: All right.
0: Bendiciones. He's an outstanding musician, and he's got over 5 decades in the music.
1: Wow.
0: And he just released a new album. I believe I may have that with me because we were supposed to play some music of his. But Dimitris, I made the mistake of leaving your material at home, so we have to do that the next time we come around.
1: I'm sure we can still play it along the way. Not
0: Muy
1: just
0: bien.
1: Once, but a couple of times. So thank you guys for listening. And we are here at KXLU, Alma del Barrio. And here we go.

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4: La Estación que está caliente.
1: Wow, to hear that voice of Johnny Polanco, ay, Dios mío, brings back a lot of memories. Damos Caeros, we just did focusing on actually a couple of people. Rey Barreto. A number of tunes from Rey Barreto, of course. Acid from his Ghetto Clown CD. Music from My Hood. Before that, yeah, this was from one of my favorite albums, Reconstruction.
5: Okay.
1: The album that he produced once he got back into the salsa scene after he left to go into jazz.
5: Oh, nice.
1: Yeah, he came back with Alberto Santiago and did Reconstruction. Cocinando, of course. How could we not play Cocinando?
5: Cocinando, man? Is it?
1: I remember Alan Guy talking about the years, the concert at the Beacon Theater. Can you imagine? At the Beacon Theater.
5: Yeah.
1: And before that, Que Viva La Música, from the album Que Viva La Música. And we started out with El Watusi with Rey Barreto. Is Éxitos de la Salsa. Of course, Rey Barreto, Conguero, great... band leader, one of the great, one of the final all-stars. What can we say? Joe Cuba. Prior to that, Joe Cuba was a gentleman. He was born in 1931. He passed in 2009. He was known as Joe Cuba, but you know what his real name was?
5: What was it?
1: Gilberto Miguel Calderón.
5: Gilberto Miguel Calderón, also known as Joe Cuba.
1: Yeah, of course he was famed as a conga drummer, the father of Latin Boogaloo.
5: I love that tune. I loved it.
1: Well, we did a number of tunes by Mr. Joe Cuba. Como Rien with Cheo Feliciano.
5: Mm-hmm.
1: I'm Insane with one of my favorites, Jimmy Sabater, Mo.
5: Are we all?
1: And... Jimmy Sabater was he was an insane character. I mean, that guy, he was known as Mo. And Mujer Divina with Cheo Feliciano, I believe, was doing the vocals on that. Very famous bolero from El Alcalde del Barrio. That's what he was known as.
5: Oh, nice.
1: Because he was from Harlem. Of course, his parents moved to Harlem, and that's where he was raised. He actually got into playing the conga because he got hurt and he couldn't, of course, run around and doing stuff. So he took up the conga, and that's how he started with that. And we heard the Y Cuba Ya Llegó from El Pirata del Caribe. La Malanga Brava from his A Man and His Music, El Alcalde del Barrio. And we started off with another tune from that album, Bang Bang.
5: Oh, that's a classic.
1: A classic, what can we say? And that's how Joe Cuba started back then. Wow. He's performed Puente, and he was around. New York, what can you do when you're in New York, right? You got to hang out with all the greats.
5: All the great stars and play congas with all of them.
1: Exactly. Ladies and gentlemen, as promised, we have... a group called Rush Hour, and Blanca's going to be interviewing them.
5: All right.
1: And I'll be standing by here, assisting. But we like to feature our local artist here in Los Angeles. So if you are a local artist, you've never been on radio, here's your chance to do so. Or if you've been on radio, what the heck? Come back.
5: Come right
1: on. We want to have you back. Okay, no?
5: Yes, indeed.
1: Okay, we'll be right back with some more of Rush Hour and Blanca Cordova. My name is Hector Alvarez. We're going to be here until 2 o'clock. I'm Alibar.

0: You're listening to Alma del Barrio, KXLU 88.9, Los Angeles, California. Welcome, guys. We are interviewing the guys from Rush Hour. Welcome, guys. Welcome.
1: Thank you so much for having us.
2: Thank you for the invite.
0: Thank you for coming. So tell us a little bit about you guys. I know we've seen you around on the scene and, you know, meeting everybody and getting to know all the L.A. salsa community.
1: Yeah, it's been wonderful. I mean, Roel and I have known each other since we were kids. We played in multiple bands throughout the years. And about a few years ago, we just had the opportunity and just were hanging out. And we decided, you know, that we were going to try this out. And so far it's been a wonderful experience. You know, it's been an experience making a band with your best friend. It's amazing.
2: Yeah, it's gonna be 3 years. June 4th was our first presentation, so we're babies, but we're having so much fun doing it and just bringing a good vibe to the salsa community. I mean, we're enjoying the process so much.
0: And we enjoy you guys too, by the way. I personally have heard you guys. It's very fun to dance to your music. It's super exciting. You know, I'm a big salsa fan from many, many years. So having you guys are like a new breath. Fresh breath of air for us. It just makes us very, very excited.
1: We really appreciate that. Yeah, I mean, I think that's ultimately what we want to project is our energy. You know, we've been really fortunate to be surrounded by talented musicians, and they bring their energy to, you know, our crazy ideas.
2: We have a lot of the young guys coming in. I mean, we have I'll mention him, John Luigi. Our singer. We're about to invite him in. Also, he's one of our youngest guys. Like, what's John Luigi like? 21.
1: I think so.
2: Sometimes we invite our piano player.
0: Yeah, he's a kid. He's very talented.
2: Oh, 20,
0: as
2: yeah.
0: Well.
2: John Luigi is 20 years old, and he's such an amazing percussionist. He's very talented, very exciting. Like I said, he brings that great vibe in. Our singer, okay, Kenny's here with us. How old are you, Kenny?
3: Hey guys, I'm about to be 30, man.
2: All
3: so
2: right.
3: I'm not that young anymore.
2: Oh, yeah, dude.
3: 30
2: it's
3: in
2: showing.
3: June 14th, I'm turning 30, so,
0: oh, nice.
3: You know.
0: Well, happy early birthday. We're
3: thank
0: almost
3: you.
0: There.
3: Thank
0: we're
3: you very much.
0: There.
3: Yes.
0: All right.
3: Sadly.
0: Tell us about your experience with the band.
3: Well, I mean, they invited me over, like 3 years ago, and we just have fun. You know, that's what it is. We don't take this as a job. We just have fun. And I think that's what makes us special, maybe a little bit different, that we just go and have fun. That's what it is. We do what we love, which is play salsa, you know?
0: Yeah.
3: That's what I've always wanted to do, you know, just sing salsa. And now that I'm doing it, it's going to sound cliche, but it's a dream come true. You know, that's what it is.
0: Nice, nice. Well, you guys are doing it really well. Like I said, I listened to you guys before. I've been to your events. It's very interesting to see that different structure that you guys bring. I think it's amazing.
3: Thank you.
0: A lot of people are super excited about you guys. We've seen the crowds. Everybody likes you. It's a different style for what they're used to. So I think it's amazing to have you guys bring that young vibe to, you know, what our world of salsa is.
3: Yeah, I mean, we try. I mean, don't get me wrong. We love the oldies, right? We love Cali Pachanguero, Lloraras. We grew up on that, right? But I feel like L.A. needs an alternative, you know, something different, you know, and that's what we bring to the table. That's what we try to do.
0: Of course,
2: bring
0: great,
2: the contrast.
0: Great.
2: I mean, always full respect to the classics. We love it. I grew up on it. I studied on it. But we're trying to do something. We're trying to do something a little different. I grew up in the 90s with a lot of romantic salsa. You know, like Victor Manuel, Adolescentes, Marc Anthony. I mean, that's the. I grew up my mom clinging to those tunes and we wanted to, that's what we're working on our new album. It's actually, we're going to call it 90s mixtape. We're bringing back a lot of 90s pop songs. We're turning them into salsa and having fun doing it, right?
3: It's pretty cool. Nothing but hits.
2: Yeah, all big hits. That's it.
0: Oh, nice. I like that idea. I can't believe we are saying that Victor Manuel and all of those guys are old school, but technically they are now. So definitely, thank you guys. This is amazing. We're super excited for you guys. And hey, when you have the CD ready, please bring it with us so we can play it for you guys.
3: We will. Yes.
2: Yeah, we have two singles right now. We have No Podrás. It's a song from Cristian Castro and Sol Arena y Mar from Luis Miguel.
0: Yes.
2: And we have a couple more.
0: So how about we played... No podrás. How about?
3: Let's do it.
2: Estreno.
3: First time ever.
2: Estreno. First time ever.
0: Be ready, you guys. Yeah. This is the premiere.

0: Wow. That was awesome, guys. That was excellent.
1: Thank you.
0: Tell us a little bit about how that song came about.
1: Well, Raul started with the first one, which was Soler Animar. He's a huge Luis Miguel fan, and has always wanted to do he's always wanted to do one of his songs. And so we kind of just fell into this process of, you know, that era and what it, I think musically, just in general, not just for salsa, but pop culture, like what it meant for us growing up. And like I said, the songs that my mom used to cling to when, you know, on the weekends, and yeah, it was just trying to make them fresh and vibrant for us, you know.
2: And what's great is our singer is, he has a very special voice. He's high pitch, and it matches so well with like Cristian Castro. I mean, that's one of them. No Podrás. Yeah. Any high pitch song, like he sings, he does a great job. It just fits right in for him.
1: He's a super talent. Knows how to interpret these songs in a
2: special
1: manner
2: guy.
1: That I think can really land with a lot of people.
0: Great, great. So tell me about the band members. How many are you guys?
1: It'll fluctuate. I mean, I think the core really is we're about seven.
2: Eight
1: in total with, you know, John Luigi. We have, Pedro, our other bone player I call him my trombone dad because he's the one that,
2: you know. Powerhouse, Pedro Ramirez.
0: Yes, indeed.
1: He's a special talent. Walter Diaz is an amazing pianist.
2: Performer, he's excellent.
1: And Nicola Rubias is one of the best bass players here in L.A., just an awesome talent.
2: And our full band, and we bring in Steve Giraldo.
0: Oh.
2: You know,
1: Mike Gomez, percussionist, fantastic percussionist, jack of all trades. He's an amazing, amazing guy.
2: Juan Carlos Villaquiran.
1: Yeah.
0: Oh my, you guys have pretty good ones.
1: Oh yeah, we're very fortunate. We are super lucky.
0: All right, awesome. So let's continue to talk about the CD. Like, tell us about the project. What's in store? What's going on?
1: Well, there's still, I mean, Bro can probably, he's more fascinated with the song selection process.
2: The vision.
1: I think I kind of, I take what he tries to see and then I try to interpret it in my own way. And then, you know, we just gel ideas together. But,
2: we're going for that, for 90s pop.
0: Mm-hmm.
2: I mean, we're big on 90s pop. There's a lot of songs that maybe the young crowd don't know about. I mean, we know about them because, you know, I guess I'm 43 now. I feel young, but you know, a lot of the new cats, they got to hear those are there was gold in the 90s in pop, you know. And if we could bring it to salsa, I mean, that it's the process is amazing. We have a couple songs we're thinking, well, maybe something from Lale. We're thinking something.
0: Wow.
2: Yeah. So.
0: Oh, nice.
1: Yeah. I'm forgetting the name. Right? Oh my gosh. Yeah.
0: Oh wow, that's
1: but
0: interesting.
1: One of the songs from Lale. I think we're considering a little bit from Maná, maybe possibly too. But yeah, just those gems, those ones that have the lyrics that, you know, just they stand time, you know.
0: Oh, indeed.
1: It's been years and they're still testament. You know, you play them and everybody jumps up and listens to it. So.
2: Yeah, I mean, people can dance and sing.
0: So. Yes, perfect. It's perfect. Great combination. All right, guys. Well, tell us a little bit about where you're going to be in the next month.
1: Well, we do have Floridita towards the end of May, as well as we have several larger events coming up. We have LACMA in June. We have the San Jose Jazz Festival in August. We have the Autry, I think, in September, if I'm not mistaken.
2: Autry Museum.
1: But really, those are the ones that we're looking most forward to. They're huge events where we have the opportunity to play not only to the dancers, but even their families. And, you know,
2: yeah, I have the dates. It's we're at La Plaza de las Culturas,
0: mm-hmm.
2: August 14th. LACMA. What do we have? LACMA? It should be June 6th. LACMA. We're at the Autry September 3rd. San Jose Jazz Festival, August 8th. We're gonna have so much fun. I mean, this summer is gonna be amazing.
1: Definitely.
0: Great, great. Looking forward to those dates. By the way, we have it already marked on our calendars.
1: Amazing.
0: All right. Well, you guys want to listen to Sol?
2: Sol Arena y Mar. Yeah, that was our first one. It's amazing. We love it.
0: All right. Well, you're listening to KXLU Alma del Barrio at 88.9 FM, and we're with Rush Hour. Let's take a listen to their new jam. Another premiere.

0: Wow, guys, that was amazing.
1: Thank you.
0: All right, well, listen, guys, we are having such a great time with this interview. Thank you guys for coming. We truly appreciate it. You know, tell us all about how to reach out to you guys, or where can we follow you and find out about your music?
2: Pretty easy. Just go to your social media and just type Rush Hour Orquesta. It can be on Instagram, Facebook, TikTok, and there you'll be able to see our we're going to be performing. So that way, you know, just show us love, give us a follow, you know, and we appreciate the support.
0: All right, all right. So tell me about that song. That was amazing the way that you guys did it. It's fun.
2: That was the first song we did. That was my first time in the studio. So it was quite an experience. I love the way it came out. You know, I'm from Mexico, so the way I say it, era el cáliz. No?
0: Yeah.
2: Era el cáliz.
0: Sí.
2: So we were trying to see what, we're trying to get feedback from people, you know, to see if we were going the right way or if we had to change something. We've received nothing but love. People liked it. So that means that we're doing a good job and we just continue to do it that way, you know, but it's like our baby, you know. We met a baby, Sam.
1: We met a baby, Sam. We made a baby, yeah.
0: Amazing. Well, guys, like I said, we've all listened to you guys. We're super excited about it. We wish you the best. Many more gigs, and you guys are amazing. We love it.
1: Thank you, Alma del Barrio, for having us. Really, it's been a true honor to be here.
2: It was super fun, yes.
0: And thank you, Hector, for making me be the one interviewing. Appreciate it. Ladies and gentlemen, you're listening to KXLU 88.9, Alma del Barrio. My name is Blanca Cordova, and we are here. Listen, we're going to continue with the music. And once again, thank you guys for everything, and we'll see you soon.
1: Thank you.
0: All right. Bye-bye.
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1: Alma del Barrio, rock and roll. No, actually, that's taken from the cartoon series, Archer.
2: I was just going to say, that sounds like a superhero thing.
1: Hey, I'm all about superheroes. What can I say? There I go. Okay. Yeah, that's from Archer.
2: Nice.
1: I really like the music is so tropical. I mean, it's just the congas, you know,
2: it gives you that
1: the rhythm, I mean, the action. All right. Damas y caballeros, ladies and gentlemen, you're listening to Alma del Barrio. Of course, excellent interview, Ms. Blanca Cordova.
2: Oh, thank you.
1: With Rush Hour.
2: They're amazing. I really like their music, to be honest.
1: It's the future.
2: Yeah, that's the future.
1: The future is now.
2: Yep.
1: Okay. That's what we said back in 1973, and look at us now. La Sonora Ponceña. Yes, we like to thank the group from Rush Hour first, before we get into what we've just played. They are an amazing group. I mean, they have such a bright future ahead of them. So.
2: Yeah. And they're unique, and they bring a lot of things to the table. And even as a personality, they have uniqueness. I've seen them perform live. So when you see that whole show, remember, in the salsa world, it's the show that you see and the music that you dance. So when you see them performing like that, and they have such a image and you know, craziness and bringing the cool and bringing the old school, it's super cool. It's good for them. Good for them. Great project.
1: And you were the perfect person to interview them because you know them so well. So that, and you did an excellent job.
2: Why, thank you. I'm trying.
1: She is. We all are. But I'd like to remind you, we're going to be here until 2, and then we have somebody coming in. I believe it's Angela Fajardo, or it could be Rosalba Lara.
2: One of the two beautiful ladies.
1: They're both welcome if they want to come in together. La Sonora Ponceña, before that, one of the most prolific groups out of Puerto Rico, of course, headed by Johnny Polanco, Mr. Papo Luca on piano. And before that, his dad used to lead the band.
2: Oh, wow.
1: Yeah. So, and we heard La Sonora Ponceña with Johnny Pacheco. He was a feature artist. With a song that he recorded, Sonero.
2: Nice.
1: And we heard the 9-minute play nonstop. I love doing that. Sonero. Prior to that, La Sonora Ponceña, Prende el Fogón. That's from their Puerto Rico a Nueva York album.
2: Oh, nice.
1: Which was kind of anniversary. Well, the other one, Sonero, was from their 50th anniversary album, Volume 2.
2: Oh, wow.
1: So that was from that album. And Prende el Fogón was from desde Puerto Rico, Nueva York. And we kicked it off with La Ponceña, with Yare, and into the 90s.
2: All right.
1: What year did they record that album?
2: Probably in the 90s.
1: 1990. We're so bright here at Alma del Barrio. And we heard Manolito Rodriguez with Leti Prieto as his feature artist. They did a tribute to, of course, Papo Luca, El Poeta del Piano, the concert version. I had heard Nelson Rodriguez play that. And I go, man, he played that, I think, last week. We got to play that here because that was really a great tune. And we picked another tune from his repertoire. It's Soy Salsero, which was a very interesting song. I believe it's from his Pasado y Presente album. And, of course, Rush Hour before that, Rush Hour Orchestra. Did we ask him how they came to the name Rush Hour?
2: Oh, we did not.
1: If you think about it,
2: I'm pretty certain it's going to have something to do with Jackie Chan. Maybe.
1: Could be, or they don't like traffic.
2: Well, to be determined.
1: To be determined. Well, that's for the next interview.
2: Yes,
1: we'll
2: indeed.
1: Be doing with Rush Hour. Okay, we continue with more music. We thought we'd go to Colombia and New York. How about we go to both?
2: Let's do that.
1: Con El Diferente himself. I mean, that's not what we call Roosevelt, even though he is. But this is Angel Canales. You know that he was a jeweler? And then he always wanted to sing.
2: Interesting.
1: And that's how...
2: That's a change.
1: Yes. Right here on Alma del Barrio. This is...
2: Alma del Barrio at KXLU 88.9 FM.

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1: Since 1973, this is Alma del Barrio.
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0: The great Johnny Polanco.
1: Yay.
0: Sending out a big salute to his wife, Joanne, and family, of course. And the Spanish Harlem Orchestra here on Alma del Barrio, featuring Jimmy Sabater, Mo, con la canción Mama Abuela, from El Gran Día, Un Gran Día en el Barrio. That's on Ropadope Records. And we did kind of a trilogy of Mama Abuela. We had the Fania All-Stars doing it. From their LP, let's see here. It's from their record entitled Latin Rock. ¿Qué más? had a very strange title. I'd never seen that a title on a Fania album before. At any rate, it was Latin Rock Soul, Latin Rock and Soul.
1: Oh, wow.
0: How you like that?
1: Unique.
0: Fania Records with that?
1: Unique.
0: Well, they did Mama Abuela on that album. And, of course, Tito Rodriguez did the original Mama Abuela.
1: Oh, okay.
0: He actually did that one himself. Take it from the album Palladium Memories on TR Records. You know what TR stood for?
1: I'm scared.
0: Take a wild guess. Tito Rodriguez's album called Palladium Memories.
1: TR
0: on TR Records.
1: Tito Rodriguez, maybe?
0: That's a good guess. Blanca Cordova on top of it, as always. And we were sending these songs out in honor of Mother's Day next week. On the 10th, you know?
1: Yes, indeed.
0: El día
1: 10. All the moms and the grandmas.
0: Las madrecitas, las abuelitas, las bisabuelas. I mean, they're all included.
1: They're all
0: Everybody's
1: included.
0: Included
1: in the package.
0: That's your friend that called in.
1: Yes. We're gonna send a beautiful hello to Miss...
0: I didn't catch your name.
1: What?
0: I'm sorry. We didn't catch your name, but... Es la novia de un timbalero.
1: Carlos Arias. Rosa. Well,
0: Rosa. Yeah. Okay. There we go. We got it.
1: Yeah. No. Thank you guys for always listening. I appreciate the support. I am trying to be part of the family of Alma del Barrio, learning from Hector, one of the greatest that's been here since 1973.
0: I know. Time to kick me out here. We had, of course, prior to that, Hector Lavoe and Willie Colon doing Abuelita. Ismael Miranda with Madre from his album Este Es Ismael Miranda. He did that back. Let's see, when did he do this? It was a recording that came out in 1975. Hector Lavoe, of course, with Willie Colon. And on that album with Ismael, you know who was on piano? I don't know. It may be a little bit before your time. Willie Mullins.
1: Oh, wow.
0: He played here in L.A. for many a year. So I thought it was really interesting to see his name on the credits.
1: Yes.
0: Willie Mullins.
1: So we'll dedicate the mom songs to Regina anyway. Even though she says, how do you know I'm a mom? But we are guessing and we're sending our love to her. With that song. And, you know, Hector, I wanted to talk a little bit about an event, upcoming event, while you tell us about that CD, the next song. But we're doing a musical tribute to Perico Hernandez at the Granada in Alhambra.
0: Yes. You know, Perico Hernandez unfortunately passed away recently. He was an icon here in Los Angeles, and of course throughout the world. He recorded an album actually with Johnny Pacheco.
1: Oh, wow.
0: And he did another one with his own band from 2008, Cuento en Clave. I count in clave.
1: Wow.
0: Which means he counts to the beat. The 1-2 beat or the 2-4 beat? I don't know. Who knows? Who cares?
1: They're all in clave.
0: It's all in clave. Perico Hernandez, Jose Caridad, Perico Hernandez. We're going to listen to a Cha-Cha-Cha. It's entitled La Feria Oriental. But before that, let's talk about that event that's happening for him. It's a fundraiser.
1: Yes, it
0: is. For his wife, Berta.
1: Berta and the whole family to assist to all the proceeds would go to them. So this would be on Sunday, May 31st. The doors open at 4. A simple donation of $20 to help the family. Totally helpful. And all musicians are welcome to be part of this and honoring such a great, great person and musician.
0: Yes, it's a benefit for the family. So it's going to be a worthy tribute to Mr. Perico. This album, by the way, features Rene Camacho on bass, Alberto Salas on piano, Ramon Banda, who's no longer with us, Timbales, Erasmo Ortiz of the Ortiz Brothers.
1: Oh, wow, nice.
0: Luis Eric Gonzalez on trombone. I'm sorry, a trumpet. Francisco Torres on trombone. Scott Martin on baritone sax. Artie Webb on flute.
1: Aww. Mr. Artie, Mr. Flute.
0: Yes. On violin, Rocio Marón. And last but not least, Jose Perico Hernandez on lead vocals during the congas. All brought to you right here on Alma del Barrio. 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
1: Since 1973, this is Alma del Barrio.
2: You know that voice where it says Alma del Barrio? That's Perico Hernandez.
3: Wow. See? Nice. We just had
2: I recorded him when we did an interview about Caravana Cubana, actually.
3: Wow.
2: An album that he helped, and he was very much a big part of that. Caravana Cubana with Alan Guyke and Nina Lenart.
3: They did
2: this back in 1999, 2002, around that time period, with local musicians like Lázaro Galarraga and Candy Sosa, I mean, Danilo Rosano, other musicians.
3: Nice. That's a nice project.
2: The selection you just heard was Nuevo Ritmo Omelenco, featuring, Poncho Sanchez on congas from his Cuento en Clave album. And we did another tune from that album titled La Feria Oriental. So those were two songs from that album. In between, we heard Rica y Caliente from the album Late Night Sessions. And from that same album, Solo y Triste. It was kind of a ballad, talking about being alone and sad. And he was actually talking about his not being in his home country of Cuba.
3: Oh, nice. Nice. Very nice.
2: And as we mentioned, there's going to be a tribute to Mr. Perico Hernandez, who recently passed away.
3: Yes, indeed. So they're going to have it at the Granada LA in Alhambra. And this will be on Sunday, May 31st. The doors will be open at 4, so please try to arrive early to pay tribute. And as they mentioned, all musicians are welcome. So any musician that wants to, play a tribute to him, please partake and come in down and celebrate his life.
2: And it's a benefit for the family.
3: Yes.
2: Because they're obviously mourning the loss of Perico and their dear dad, father, husband, great musician. He was a mentor to so many musicians here in L.A. So he was great. He was a great, good, fantastic individual, and we're going to miss him sorely. Okay, we continue right here on Alma del Barrio. Don't forget, we're going to hear every Saturday and Sunday, cada sábado y domingo, desde las 6 de mañana.
3: Hasta las 6 de la tarde.
2: 6 de la tarde. And para música que viene de aquí de Los Ángeles y también por todas las partes del mundo. I mean, what is it? Music from around the block and from around the world.
3: Yes, indeed. No nos limitamos. Traemos
2: I stole that.
3: Toda la música. De todos.
2: Me robé ese dicho. Qué
3: no,
2: malo, qué malo.
3: Lo pediste prestado.
2: Oh, está prestado. That's a good one.
3: See, I got you.
2: Wow. To the rescue, Blanca Córdoba. And a big saludo tropical going out to Miss Bonnie Parkinson. Bonnie used to grace the cover of Johnny Martinez's album that he did. Remember Baila la Salsa?
3: Yes.
2: Back, it was on Capitol Records, I believe. And she graced the cover of that album with Johnny Martinez, Chano, as he used to call him. Great guy and excellent musician. So, Bonnie, big salute going out to you. I know she's enjoying the music. She does it every weekend, Saturday and Sunday, from 6 in the morning till 6 p.m.
3: She's
2: tuned in. Has that radio plugged right by her bedside there.
3: Yes, as Regina mentioned to us on the phone earlier.
2: I'm just guessing on that one.
3: Regina mentioned that she turns on that radio right at 8 every morning.
2: Which is right by her bed, too.
3: And blasting it. So thank you for listening every weekend.
2: Okay, I'd like to send this out especially to, Kathy La Rombera Diaz is,
3: a superstar is here.
2: She's going to be here. Okay, from 2 until 6.
3: So Kathy's going to be here from 2 until 6.
2: Kathy La Rombera Diaz. Kathy is a star at KPFK, another radio station, our sister station, on the Canto Tropical show which I am a humble part of. And that's every Saturday from 8 p.m. until 10 p.m. in case you want to hear more sets on the weekends. Saturday nights is the place to be.
3: Yes, indeed.
2: And that's on 90.7 FM in Los Angeles. And also, Kathy does a show called Global Village every Monday from 11 until 1. And that's on at KPFK and kpfk.org. As you know, KXLU is kxlu.com. So there are different comms.
3: Yes, indeed.
2: Orgs and comms.
3: And everything
2: and
3: else.
2: And comms. Can you say orgs and comms?
3: And orgs and comms and everything else.
2: Okay, we're going to send this next song out to Kathy, as a matter of fact. It's a song that's one of her all-time favorites. And this features Mario Bauza. Now, Mario was the brother-in-law to Machito.
3: Oh, wow.
2: Mario Bauza married his sister, Machito's sister, Graciela.
3: It's all in the family.
2: He kept it all in the family. Of course, Mario Bauza was very important because he introduced Latin rhythms to Chano Pozo. I mean, not to Chano Pozo, to Dizzy Gillespie.
3: Oh, wow. Interesting.
2: He introduced Chano Pozo to Dizzy Gillespie. See, it's all intertwined.
3: Yes. And we're all learning it here with Hector Descendes at Alma del Barrio.
2: Quiz in 10 minutes. This is Alma del Barrio, KXLU 88.9 FM. Los Ángeles, yo soy el son cubano. Claro que sí, muchacho. 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

0: Colora. 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
1: Pack it up and go.
0: We'd like to thank you very much for tuning in. Gracias por su atención prestada. 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Kathy Romero Díaz will be taking Rosalba Lara's place today, and she's going to do a fine job for you.
1: We're super excited to continue to listen.
0: She is the best.
1: Yes, indeed.
0: I learned so much from her. Still learning.
1: Me too. Still learning.
0: Blanca Cordova, it's been a pleasure.
1: Thank you. Thank you so much. I had a great, great, great fun with these guys, with the visit and, you know,
0: Rush
1: doing
0: hour.
1: The show and learning from you, sir.
0: And also Roosevelt Cordova with
1: yes.
0: his new
1: yes.
0: album coming out.
1: Yes.
0: And the celebration at the
1: Catalina Jazz Club.
0: Catalina Jazz Club, yes.
1: Yes.
0: On June 10th, correct?
1: Yes, indeed. And the CD is going to come out on the 5th in all platforms.
0: Right, ladies and gentlemen, Catherine Romero Díaz up next, right here on Alma del Barrio. Chao, hasta pronto.
1: Hasta pronto.

Welcome, everybody, to this portion of Alma del Barrio this fine Sunday afternoon. My name is Kathy Diaz, sitting in for Rosalba Lara this afternoon, and very happy to do so. It's always a pleasure to sit in for our fellow DJs here in Alma del Barrio. And I want to thank Hector La Voz Reséndez and Blanca for sitting in also, or rather doing his regular show from 10 o'clock in the morning to 2 o'clock. Hector always does a fabulous show with Blanca. We want to thank him. So again, my name is Kathy Diaz, or Kathy La Rumbera Diaz, if you listen to Canto Tropical on KPFK. And again, I'm sitting in for Rosalba, and I will be with you until 6 o'clock. So we're going to have a lot of fun together. Just keep the music coming at you here at KXLU 88.9 FM, broadcasting from Loyola Marymount University. And let's get this part of the show kicked off here on Alma del Barrio.

0: some new stuff here on, well, I don't know how new it is. I suspect other programmers have played it already, but this is my first time playing it. This is Steve Gouache and One, or Steve Gouache and ONA, or Steve Gouache and Orquesta Nueva Era, however you want to say it. That's the orchestra that we heard, and we heard him doing a beautiful tune called Cantando Vivo Feliz. I am happy when I sing. Thank you, Steve Gouache. We also heard something new with Sisan Dos, a group that's well known to you here on Alma del Bari. I know Nelson is very familiar with this group. We heard a tune that I thought was just wonderful. It's called De Mexico a Puerto Rico. To Mexico, or from Mexico to Puerto Rico. And certainly there are connections there between those great places, Mexico and Puerto Rico. The new release is called Te Tengo Noticias. I have some news for you. We also heard a beautiful tune, La Timbera Mayor, that was dedicated to Melena. Yes, our very own Melena, who is a fine percussionist, and she recorded this in Cuba with the Septeto Nacional Ignacio Pinedo. In fact, they wrote this song especially for her. Wow. I had her on Global Village not too long ago because she put together a really fine group of ladies doing some great Afro-Cuban music. So hats off to you, Melena. And then we open this part of Alma del Barrio, this portion, the 2 o'clock to 6 o'clock afternoon portion of Alma del Barrio, with Jesús Aguaje Ramos y Buena Vista Orquesta. He's a Cuban trombonist, Jesús Aguaje Ramos is. He did perform with Buena Vista Social Club, and he's also performed with Afro-Cuban All-Stars, so I guess that's why he calls this group Buena Vista Orchestra. The tune we heard is Aguaje No Quiere. Again, I want to thank Hector and Blanca for bringing us such a fine show, and thank all the programmers who started at 6 o'clock, and then I'm taking it till 6 o'clock, 6 a.m., and I'll be taking it to 6 p.m. And, of course, we're going to follow it up with Sonata de Trios, some of the great programming here at KXLU, streaming from Loyola Marymount University. And don't forget, you can stream us live on the internet at kxlu.com or from your smart devices, KXLU app for Apple, TuneIn app for your Androids. And again, thanks to everybody. You got, you know, Rosalba Lara, who I'm sitting in for, Angela Fajardo, DJ Larry Sanchez. We've got Guido Herrera, Hugo Rugeles, Nelson Rodriguez, Lily Regalado, Jose Cristobal, and of course, Hector Resendez. All of us doing our best to keep you entertained here at Alma del Barrio. Okay, what do we come up next? We're going to dip back to some old stuff. This is Sociedad 76 doing a tune that, I don't know, I'm in that mood these days with all the craziness going out around us, and we need a little bit more of this, La Humanidad. A little more humanity would be a nice thing if we could do that here in this world today. So, again, Alma del Barrio on KXLU 88.9 FM.
1: Humanidad. 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

It's always fun to hear music you haven't heard in a while. That was Primi Cruz with La Misma Química. That's right, the same chemistry. Before that, it was Orquesta Bronco doing a tune called Ñango. This is a group out of Venezuela, actually. It was formed in 1983 by Felix Chaquito Suarez. Very nice group out of Venezuela. And then before that, it was Willie Rosario doing Esa Muñeca. And I don't have to tell you much about Willie Rosario's centenarian. Yeah, what is he, 101 or 102 now? I mean, I know he passed the 100 already with the great Willie Rosario out of Puerto Rico. And then we heard Sociedad 76, as I mentioned, with that tune, La Humanidad. Of course, you know, you can guess, well, they recorded in the 70s. And if I'm not mistaken, Johnny Samot was behind that orchestra, the famed Johnny Samot, who was behind a lot of other music as well. Again, my name is Kathy Diaz with you here until 6 o'clock, sitting in for Rosalba Lara. Thank you so much for joining us this morning. It's a cool morning. I don't know where you are listening right now, but it is a cool day over here on the campus of Loyal Marymount University. It's like, what happened? It was so warm a few days ago, and now I'm glad I brought my sweater with me. It's crazy. Wow. Well, we're going to continue with the music. This is Tonio Morena doing a tune that he calls Timbalero right here on Alma del Barrio.

That was a nice little jazzy tune with Victor Rendon and the Bronx Connection Latin Big Band doing the title track from the release, Funky Frijoles. Yeah, that's the name of the release, and that is the name of the tune that we heard. We also listened to Diego Camacho featuring the voice of Moncho Rivera doing El Nazareño, and Diego is actually out of Colombia. He's a percussionist. And Moncho, of course, is from Puerto Rico. He's born Ramon Rivera, but he goes by Moncho, and he is the nephew of the great sonero mayor Ismael Rivera. And before that, it was Orquesta Fuego doing Cry Me a River. And this is from a release called Nostalgia. And it was, this group is actually based out of Florida, I believe, in Tampa. And it's led by the pianist and arranger Marcos Hernandez, who was part of Fuego 76, a group out of New York. Then when he moved to Tampa in Florida, he decided he needed to start another band. So that was about 2015. And he started this group, Orquesta Fuego. And I think this was actually recorded in Los Angeles. And it featured the singer Carla Cruz, who's actually Philippine, es una Filipina. Beautiful song. And again, that of course, that was, we opened up with a danzón with a group out of Mexico that was trying to do two things at the same time, and you can't always do that. But anyway, that was an interesting recording by Tonio Moreno and his big band, Isu Big Band, doing the tune Timbalero. He's a trombonist from Mexico City. And what I find interesting is that he actually did a recording called Homenaje a la Sonora Ponceña en Danzón. And that was what we heard. We heard a beautiful danzón doing Timbalero. Okay. Trying to do two things at the same time, and it doesn't always work. But we're gonna keep trying. We're gonna keep trying to do it. All right. I think I've got it all set up to continue with the music. And if I'm not mistaken, we're gonna be listening to something with Ocho y Más here on Alma del Barrio. You know, it's so funny because when you try, I'm right-handed, and when I try to do things with my left hand, it just doesn't work. Ocho y Más, a beautiful tune.

0: The great Poncho Sanchez live from his recording here, something called Latin Soul. And we heard Bésame Mucho. I mean, I wish it was Bésame Mucho, but it's not. It's Bésame Mama. I tell you, you guys, I look for it, but I can't find it in the Alma del Barrio collection. I'm sure it's here. I'm sure the tune Bésame Mucho is here in the studio, and I'll keep looking for it. Because you know, guys, you know, I've told you before, I'm old-fashioned. I don't play music off my computer, so I don't have every single song in the world at my beck and call, so I apologize for that. But, you know, I like holding things in my hands and playing them and not just pushing buttons on a computer. We also heard the great tune El Africano with Wilfrido Vargas. And this is from a couple. In fact, I'm playing music from the Alma del Barrio collection, though. I went perusing their wonderful collection of music here. And El Africano, of course, one of his big hits, but I can't remember his name, but the guy who did the vocals, well, we lost him last year. Can't remember his name, but the guy who did that, those famous falsetto tunes of Africano, passed away last year. We also heard an interesting recording I'm not familiar with, Sonido Isleño, which is why I like looking through the Alma del Barrio library, because I find things that I'm not familiar with. This is Sonido Isleño doing a beautiful tune called El Danzón de la Guajira. And we opened this set with a beautiful version of Piel Canela with Johnny Ventura, with his sons y sus hijos. But I don't know, I think I heard mostly Johnny Ventura. Maybe his sons were doing the nice background music, background vocals on that tune, but beautiful. So I hope you guys liked it. José Raúl para su mamá, ella Luz y su hermano, también para sus amigos en Whittier y Sacramento, y también para José González el Chapín. Gracias por su sintonía. Seguimos con un bugalú de Pete Rodríguez. Es un tema muy conocido aquí en Alma del Barrio. Don't forget, my name is Kathy Diaz. I'll be with you until 6 o'clock, sitting in for Rosalba Lara. Very happy to take her place this afternoon. Again, a saludo to all the broadcasters here, Angela Fajardo, DJ Larry Sanchez, Guido Herrera, Hugo Rugeles, Nelson Rodriguez, Lily Regalado, Jose Cristobal, Hector Resendez. And I really forgot, I got to add a name here. I got to add Miles Perlick. I listened to his show and it was dynamite. So we got a new programmer here on Alma del Barrio. Welcome to the family, Miles. Great show yesterday. Wonderful show. As I promised, a nice boogaloo. It's so funny because all my Caleño friends pump this up. And so when I hear it at the speed it was recorded, I can't get used to it. But we're not going to hit the... We're not going to hit the button and play it fast. We'll just play it as it was recorded. You know the tune. You know it.
1: I take great pleasure in introducing to you Mr. Pete Rodríguez.
2: Thank you, thank you, thank you. And for my latest basket of cheers, here it goes, baby. Ooh!

0: The great Celia Cruz bringing us a nice bomba, a tribute to Puerto Rico. The tune is A Papa. And I played it off of a great compilation called Leyendas de la Fania, Volumen Uno. A Papa, Celia Cruz. We also heard La Lupe, the great La Lupe, doing Que Bueno Bugalú, another from another compilation called Signature Fania, Bugalú. And I believe that was the Tito Puente Orchestra behind her, La Lupe. We also heard Tito Allen doing a beautiful song called Flores Blancas y Negras, and I want to send that out especially to Lily Regalado, who apparently is listening and said, I haven't heard that song in a long time. Neither had I. Lily, it is a great song. And we opened up with the wonderful Micaela Pete Rodriguez, but we did not speed it up. A lot of times, a lot of people like to hit that button, go up to 45. revolutions per minute, but we don't do that here, even though I like it that way. But I mean, we didn't do it. Pete Rodriguez, not to be confused with Pete El Conde Rodriguez. This is a different Pete Rodriguez. Again, Micaela. Let's see, a couple things. Dapper Dan in Las Vegas reminded me that I forgot to thank Sergio Malancheco for his delightful Brazilian hour this morning. He's always with us here on Mother Radio every Saturday and Sunday at 9 o'clock. I also want to mention that there's going to be a musical tribute and fundraiser for the great Perico Hernandez, who we lost not too long ago. I know Hector played some of his music during his period here at the show. It's going to be held on Sunday, May 31st at La Granada in Alhambra at 4 p.m. They are asking for donations, and they're all are asking also for all musicians to bring their instruments and be prepared to jam. A lot of musicians have already signed on, including Melena, who we heard earlier this afternoon. So it's going to be a wonderful event to support his wife and his family, a musical tribute to Perico Hernandez, Sunday, May 31st at Granada, 4 p.m. I also want to say, oh my God, congratulations to Ortiz brothers, who really knocked it out during the Kentucky Derby. Jose Ortiz rode the winning horse, Golden Tempo, and his brother was right behind him, Irad. I can't remember the name of the horse he was riding, but Irad Ortiz, two brothers from Puerto Rico who came in first and second at the Kentucky Derby. Isn't that exciting? And if you saw the race, I didn't watch it live, but I've been watching clips over and over again because this guy came from behind. I mean, when you talk about behind, he was like at the very end of the pack and just rode that horse gracefully. He rode it gracefully up to the front of the pack and took the win. And at the very end, because right by his side was his brother riding the second place. And right at the end, they just touched down. They knocked fist at the end. It was such a brotherly love kind of thing to see at the end of the race, where one brother congratulating the other brother. And he just beat him by a hair. It was an exciting race. So, again, congratulations to the Ortiz brothers. Jose, the winning jockey riding Golden Tempo, and his brother Irad. Oh, that was so exciting. That was a very exciting. And the first female trainer to win as well. So lots of wonderful things that came out of the Kentucky Derby. And believe me, I am not a horse person, but it was exciting to see. It really was. Let's see, do I have all my announcements taken care of? Yeah. We're going to continue with Orquesta Fuego, this time doing a tune called La Bamba. And I don't know, I keep thinking I've played this song before, but it's a really nice version. So let's hear it. Orquesta Fuego with La Bamba. Remember, these guys are out of Florida.
1: Vamos Fuego. One, two. One, two.

Well, it seems that we have. I'm going to just cut it off now because it is not cooperating at all, the tune that I wanted to play for you. So there we have it. However, we did get a couple of great songs in. We just listened to, well, before this, we were trying to listen to a little bit of Pedro Bermudez. Didn't work out. So we heard Juan K. Martin doing Against All Odds. He's a singer with Ecuadorian and Colombian background, but he was born in New York, and this was recorded in Cali. Don't get confused. Okay, don't get confused by all that. We also heard Javi Marrero doing Mi Swing Es Tropical. Javi Marrero is a singer and trombonist. He's also a band director, and he's the former vocalist with Roberto Rowena y su Apollo Sound. He also sang with La Orquesta La Tropica of Edgar Navarez, and he also sang with Puerto Rican Power. Boy, he's been around. He's also an educator. And we opened up with Orquesta Fuego with a nice version of La Bamba. That's really a great version with featuring Karina Rovira and Betsy Lopez. So, okay, where we are now. We're a little after 4 o'clock. It's almost 4:30. Isn't that something? I tell you, time flies when you're having a good time. We're going to continue with the music, something a little bit different. This is with Alessa and MC. I think you're going to enjoy it. And then we also have some other tunes for you here on Alma del Barrio. Okay. There we go.

The father of charanga, we're talking about Elito Reve, Elio Reve, y su charangón doing baila, or Cubo Baila Casino. We know that Elio Reve was a founding member of two of Cuba's greatest bands, Ritmo Oriental and Los Bamban, but in 1956 he formed his own orchestra, Elio Reve y su charangón. We also heard, I don't know why, I've been on this Orquesta Fuego thing today. Remember the group out of Florida? Originally Fuego 77 when they were in New York, but when he came to Florida, he started the band Orquesta Fuego. You remember all that from before. This time we heard a tune, Vengan Todos a Bailar. Come on, everybody, let's go dancing. They've won a number of awards, this band. Yeah, because they have good music. We also heard Alex Wilson doing Antonio. Alex Wilson was born in the UK, but he was brought up in Sierra Leone and Austria and Switzerland. Then in 1993, after he got a degree in electronics from the University of York, he embarked on a professional career as a pianist. From electrician or electronics degree to being a pianist. So, interesting. And we heard, I think you might have, that tune that we listened to at the top of the set was kind of interesting. Alessa and MC doing a tune called La Gatière. This project is actually a collaboration between Alessa and MC. And MC is Pablo Medina and Pablo Correa. Pablo Correa is a music producer, songwriter, and singer, drummer, and percussionist from Cali, Colombia. Kind of an interesting collaboration and an interesting tune. Hope you enjoyed that. My name is Kathy Diaz. I'll be with you until 6 o'clock. It's about a quarter before 5, so we got time for still a whole lot of music. I'm going through the Alma del Barrio collection again, and I pulled this CD that's a great homenaje a Benny More, a great tribute to Benny More, featuring many orchestra like Iraquere, Grupo Aliamen, Juan Carlos y su Danden. But I picked the Potpourri. It's called Potpourri del Benny con Miguelito Cuní and Tito Gómez, with a couple of tunes that we know very well from Benny More. So let's give a listen here on Alma del Barrio.